broadcasting to visitors, staff and patients in the Princess Royal Hospital, Heywood Heath, and in the community, this is Mid Downs Radio.

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Baby!

0: Well, Sharon and Darren, our production team, they are in busy mixing up pretty evil-looking cocktails, I think. Kathy is here with her sun hat on and her book of poems. And we've got lots of good music for you. Some brand new tracks, as well as some more familiar favourites from the past. So let's make a start with somebody who's still enjoying the summer. It's Mungo Jerry.
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0: Oh, what a tune from 1987. Number two, both sides of the pond in the US and the US of A. Pet Shop Boys with the wonderful Dusty Springfield. What have I done to deserve this? And the PSB's Pet Shop Boys spent a total of 113 weeks in the top 75 throughout the 1980s. Bruce Springsteen, including Born to Run, 102 weeks throughout the 1980s. Just behind Billy Ocean at 107. Well done, Bill. Hello, what are you doing? Hey, you.
1: Hey, you. You. Oh, get into my car. Yes, you. Oh, get into my car.
0: I'll oblige, sir. Number three in 1988 for Billy Ocean on the 100 Club, a totally 80s

0: almost a forgotten gem from the Stranglers, Strange Little Girl from 1982.
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1: The top stories this hour. The Prime Minister is planning to tour the nation to find out how the government can improve people's lives. Officials say Andy Burnham will be in listening.
2: Mid-Downs Radio, with you whenever you want, wherever you are.

neanche questi fiori azzurri, via via, neanche questo tempo grigio, pieno di musiche e di uomini che ti son piaciuti.